from I and I to everyone. Got to help, well, we got to help, yeah. There's no need to cry, yeah. Got to help, well, we got to help, yeah.

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It's in minor keys, solutions and remedies. 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

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I wrote the addresses on them perfect. So this is my cassette I'm sending you. I hope you hear it. 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I'm doing 90 on the freeway. 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